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Hello, hello pa rin sa lahat ng ating mga certified listeners out there. I love you guys from the bottom of my heart. 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And here's a song, Beautiful Girls by Sean Kingston. 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Oh, Oragon.

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And definitely kasama niyo pa rin walang iba kundi si Ligaya. Uy, thank you sa lahat ng ating mga certified listeners out there. Paano ba yan? Oras na naman para ako'y pansamantalang magbabush. But don't you worry. More great songs are coming your way, mga kauragon, sa programa Uragon sa hapon 12 till 3 p.m. Of course, sunod-sunod na yung mga kauragon. 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Sa Monday naman tayo magsama-sama sa programang Uragon Retro Morning and Uragon sa Hapon. So yas, vavush na for now. I love you, I love you, I love you guys from the bottom of my heart. 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
0: On Uragun Sahara.

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placidly amid the noise and haste, and remember what peace there may be in silence. As far as possible, without surrender, be on good terms with all persons. Speak your truth quietly and clearly, and listen to others. Even the dull and ignorant, they too have their story. Avoid loud and aggressive persons, they are vexations to the spirit. If you compare yourself with others, you may become vain and bitter, for always there'll be greater and lesser persons than yourself.

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Keep interested in your own career. However humble, it is a real possession in the changing fortunes of time. Exercise caution in your business affairs, for the world is full of trickery. But let this not blind you to the virtue there is. Many persons strive for high ideals, and everywhere life is full of heroism. Be yourself. Especially do not feign affection, neither be cynical about love. 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

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Avoid loud and aggressive persons, they are vexations to the spirit. 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

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Pero isig yo, sama-sama tayo till about 12 noon again today. I'm gonna play all your favorite retro tracks from the 80s, 90s, and the recent... 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If I were you, just keep it radio on and keep those calls coming again at 0961-355-6393. 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